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and a mountain exist, for it is washed to the sea. Yes, and how many years can some people exist before they're allowed to be free? Yes, and how many times can a man turn his head and pretend that he just doesn't

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1: There she is. Let's ask her.
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2: 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Is he picking you up after school today?
1: Mm-mm.
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